0: for the latest West Coast weather, 7xs.com.au.
1: Morning today for the West Coast. Forecast is for rain. We should get to 12 degrees as a high. Tomorrow, possible shower, and Friday, same, possible shower there. At the moment at Waratah, it's 10 degrees and we've got around 12 in Strawn, according to the Bureau. You're up to date, 7XS.
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better music and more of it and wake up with Andrew Roberts for breakfast weekday morning from 6 West Coast 7XS. If you missed anything from Andrew's show, 7XS.com.au and great to play along on Facebook as well. Give us a like, a share and a follow. And don't forget to join in our daily convo starters, your chance to win a voucher to spend at QMU. Okay, Guns N' Roses, November Rain now. A nice long one for your workday. Whole 8 minutes and 44 seconds at 7XS.

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Oasis, Don't Look Back in Anger. It's Lee. Hello. Billy Joel's in soon. Paul McCartney, Wings. Jimmy Barnes in NXS. Hey, if you're out on the West Coast, on the roads, and you've bumped into a problem, phone it in. 1-300-655-111 will keep you up to date. Elton John's Benny and the Jets plays now at 7XS.

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Paul McCartney and Wings. Hello, it's Lee the Savo. Quick reminder that the Rosebery SES are looking for volunteers, actually, as we speak. They're urgently looking for new members to join their team right now for the Rosebery SES. They've got training on Tuesday nights from 6, Edward Street, Rosebery. Obviously, you learn new skills, be part of something truly meaningful, and support the West Coast. So if you've got a few hours to spare and you wouldn't mind helping out the West Coast, then the Rosebery SES unit might just be looking for you with In Excess and Jimmy Barnes. It's good times, 7XS.

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Oh, yes, if you're having a birthday today, I say happy birthday to you. Charlie's having a birthday. Happy birthday to the best big brother, it says here. We hope you have a great day. A lot from Winter, Eddie and Ava. You're also celebrating with Dom Burke, an Australian TV presenter. He turns 79 today. Stuart Copeland, a drummer with The Police, turns 74. Will Ferrell, US comic actor, he turns 59 today. Luke Hemmings, an Australian musician, he plays with the band 5 Seconds of Summer, he turns 30. Adam Scott, an Australian professional golfer, he turns 46. And Mark McGenty, he's the guitarist with the Vinyls, he turns 65. In a song from then, I'll Make You Happy.

on Better Music and more of it. Westo 7XS, Boney M with Rasputin. It's Andrew Roberts with you for a Thursday morning. Let's continue with the music. We've got some Maca Daca. Through in Eric Clapton. Got some Rick Astley. Let's go back to 1988 now. Eric Carmen, Make Me Lose Control.

You're on Better Music and More of it, West Coast 7XS. Eric Clapton in there from 1974, I Shot the Sheriff. It's Andrew Roberts. Thanks for your company this morning. We'll do it all again on Friday. Coming up at 10, we've got Lee Dixon with Weekdays. To get us there, we've got Led Zeppelin. Take that. This is Rick Astley and Never Gonna Give You Up.